0: 1969. K.R. Gold remembers.
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6: That sounds pretty exciting. I'm going to be sure to check that out the next time I'm in 19... 19-

former lead singer of the Lovin' Spoonful. There's John Sebastian with a theme song to welcome back Cotter on Saving the 70s with Mike Walker. Here's one of those hit records with a reference in it, a prominent reference to another hit song. The reference, of course, is to Brenda Lee's Coming On Strong. Here's Radar Love from Golden Earring.

Saving the 70s with Mike Walker, Kenny Rogers, Coward of the County. I saw him in concert on the campus of Appalachian State University in Boone, North Carolina a few years ago, and he was in great voice. Here's a North Carolina native from Black Mountain, North Carolina in Buncombe County near Asheville. It's Roberta Flack, a song featured prominently on the soundtrack of the film Play Misty For Me, directed by and starring Clint Eastwood.

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1: The man could not write a lyric if his life depended on it, but with a groove like that, who cares? Steve Miller can lay down a guitar riff that just takes you places. Here's the Joker on Saving the 70s with Mike Walker. John Denver now. Rocky.

He left yesterday behind him. You might say he was born again. You might say he found the key to every door. Well, John, I might say a lot of things. It's your song. I'm not writing it. What do you say? Yeah, Rocky Mountain High on Saving the 70s with Mike Walker. Here's Joe Jackson. Is she really going out with him?

pretty women out walking with gorillas down my street. Sounds like a dangerous situation. Somebody better call the cops. Joe Jackson, is she really going out with him? At Saving the 70s with Mike Walker. Just before that, Rocky Mountain High from John Denver. And we started off with The Joker from the Steve Miller Band. My name's Mike. Saving the 70s is the show. You better stay.

0: 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The 60s, 70s, and 80s never sounded better.
1: President Johnson, the 36th President of the United States, who served from the time of President Kennedy's assassination in 1963 until 1969, when President Nixon succeeded him, has died. He died of a heart attack. He had been suffering from a heart ailment for some time. He'd had two serious previous heart attacks, one as recently as a couple of months ago. He had been back at his ranch, though, and seemed to be in reasonably good health in recent weeks.
2: Walter Cronkite from the CBS Evening News on January 22, 1973, finding out while he was live on the air that President Johnson had died, and ad-libbing a report on the death of the 37th President of the United States. Mike Walker with you on Saving the 70s.

I remember listening to that in my room on West Highland Avenue in Elkin, North Carolina, when I was but a lad, and cranking the volume to hear every tiny detail of She's Gone by Daryl Hall and John Oates. Mike Walker and Saving the 70s with Olivia Newton-John now. Have you never been mellow? Quite right, Slick. Oh, wait, that's a different song.

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0: EKR Gold, the home of the memories. 1968. 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
2: 1968.
4: 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Nixon's the one.
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2: Hi there, fun seekers. There's no one home at the moment, but they've been saying that about me for years. At the sound of the tone, leave a message. But watch out. Last clown who did that got caught in the machine and beeped himself to death. Ah, all over the yard. Ah, it was horrible.

empty sound, deserted town, beneath the silvery feather down of morning's waking breath. 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It's just 3 o'clock from Ingo Street. Big band show an hour ago, I saw the laughing doorman show the stairway to the crowd. Yellow girl, hair on curl, swaying in a rhythmic whirl to the music playing loud. Closed light,

head down, round and round, hold on harder to the ground, untouched by the rain. 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

Hey, this is Rick Springfield. 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Hi, this is David Bowie.

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2: Holy grand larceny. 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

to pack. 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
1: And now, the greatest memories of all time with Paul Graham.

And here we go again on today's edition of the show with today we have the American Breed. And a hit that they had in 1968 was also done by the Amen Corner. That's coming up today, along with the Creedence Clearwater Revival, some Beach Boys, the Alan Price set. And we've also got Mr. Gene Pitney on the show today, and the Swinging Soul Machine. Yes, indeed. Well, we're going to get things going with Mr. James Taylor from 1968.

Yeah, that's the sound of Chicago. And listen, 1969. That's a goodie, definitely. From an album, one of the first albums, I think it was, on the first album they released. Also in there we had the Swinging Soul Machine and Spooky's Day Off, yes indeed. Also known as The Machine at one point. I don't really know much about them. But it was quite a popular instrumental at the end of the 60s. And James Taylor and Carolina was on his mind at the time, from 1968. I'm sure he did that again in the early 70s. I'm sure he did on one of his albums. That was one of his very earliest releases too. So there we go, we've kicked it off today, and we've got, well, a load more of great stuff to come. So there you go. Sounds good to me.

1963 there. That's Frank Ifield and, of course, The Wayward Wind. Originally done in the 1950s by a young lady called Googie Grant, I think it was. Or was it Googie Withers? One of the Googies, anyway. I can't remember which one, but that's the hit from 1963 for Frank Ifield. Oh, yes. The Wayward Wind.

0: Oh, yes, she did indeed. That's Jeannie C. Reilly, number one in America there, 1969, and the Harper Valley PTA. Yes, indeed. I wonder if it's still there. We're back in a moment, though, with a great TV film. Theme. Yes, not film, theme. And I'm sure you'll know it. That's next when we come back. Soundtrack of
1: the 60s. EKR Gold, the home of the greatest memories. 1968.

One of the greatest Beatles covers of all time, according to the Beatles. They said that at the time when they heard Joe Cocker's version with the Grease Band of A Little Help from My Friends. They thought, my goodness, where does that guy come from? And it was a great cover, wasn't it? The Beatles are coming up in just a moment after our archive commercial.

0: Jones and Sons, I-Class Family Grocers, eh?
1: Hello, darling. Look, I'm having a wine and sandwich party. Can you send me some bread?
0: Certainly, madam. Yes, you'll be wanting mother's brine. Yeah, very tasty bread. A loaf of good food makes lovely sandwiches.
1: Oh, now, sweetheart, I want this party to be a real swinger. Will mother's pride go with caviar and champagne?
0: Mother's pride goes with everything, madam. It's really special.
1: Oh. It
0: stands out from other breads like, a diamond in a bag of nuts.
1: Diamonds? Darling, why didn't you say so? I'll take all the diamonds. I mean, loaves you've got.

from Magical Mystery Tour. And Your Mother Should Know. And Your Bird Can Sing as well from the Revolver album. That's the Beatles Twin Spin on today's show. Thank you.

0: Yes, little ditty there for you. Bit of instrumental on the steel guitar, otherwise known as the Hawaiian guitar there. But Wood Steenhouse and Niverum, written by the Shadows, done by them as well in about 62. That was from 1966 on the very good instrumentalist there from Belgium. We'll be back in a moment with the Alan Price Set, and he's going to do something to do with some magic. Coming up next.
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American Breed, 1967. And Bend Me Shape Me, also done at the same time by the Amen Corner. I'm sure you remember their particular version of the tune. Both of them were hits at the same time. Both in the UK as well. And the American Breed on the US Top 40. Yeah, there you go.

Ben Barry there, 1965. And 1, 2, 3, yeah. Good one indeed, and that's about your lot on today's particular show. Today's edition of the show, anyway. We're back soon on the next one. Check the website of this radio station to find out when we're here again. We look forward to being with you then, whenever it might be. The Beach Boys are going to wrap things up for us on today's show. And God only knows, 1966. See you next time.

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8: 1979.

Welcome along to our journey through the music and the events of 1979. You're with Frankie Harrison here on this episode of The Time Capsule. Don't forget that there are two different years at two different times, every day on The Time Capsule. So let's continue our journey through the last 12 months of the 1970s right now. And in the news this year, big shows on our TVs in Britain this year include Not the 9 O'Clock News, Fawlty Towers, and the BBC's big drama series, Tinker, Tailor, Soldier, Spy.

0: Rock and Roll High School is an album and a movie. Vince Van Patten is crazy about PJ Souls, but she wants to live a rock and roll fantasy with her favorite group, the Ramones.
1: Yeah, yeah, she's the one.
0: The new principal tries to stop the music, but the kids rock and wreck the school. Rock and Roll High School, the school where the students rule. Your school could be next. Rated PG. Parental guidance suggested.

returns the Panama Canal Zone to Panama after 75 years, and Pope John Paul II becomes the first pope to visit the White House. I'm Frankie Harrison, and it is time to get back to the music of 1979 right now.

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0: EKR Gold, the home of the memories. 1968. 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
3: 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Competing for the title of the world's wackiest racer. That mean machine with those double-dealing do-batters, Dick Dastardly and his sidekick, Buckley.
2: 1968.
4: When the decisions of one man can affect the future of your family for generations to come, what kind of a man do you want making those decisions? 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

I hope you are enjoying our trip through the music and memories from 1979. In the news this year, 100,000 people demonstrate in Bonn, Germany, against nuclear energy. And in the USA, a bad winter is forecast, as record October snowfall falls on Central Park in New York City. I'm Frankie Harrison, and it is time to get back to the music of 1979 right now.

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2: And away we go, live in Times Square for New Year's Rockin' Eve. A seven-year tradition here on ABC. And have we got a happy group of people downstairs, all the way downstairs in Times Square, where it all started some 75 years ago.
3: Good evening. Tonight, from Hollywood and Times Square, ABC Television invites you to the best party of the year. New Year's Rockin' Eve 1979, starring Chuck Mangione, Village People, Tanya Tucker, Rick James, and a special appearance by Barry Manilow. Your host this evening from Love Boat, Bo

I have to say that I really enjoyed that pile of songs on the EKR time capsule. Sadly, there isn't any time for more right now. But there will be another time capsule along in not too many hours' time. This has been Diane Morrison on this edition of the Time Capsule, and I hope to catch you again very soon on EKR. There's a bunch of us on the Time Capsule presenter list right now, and we share the slots. We'll be back shortly and working our way through that massive pile of the best rock songs around here on EKR.

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2: 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At the sound of the tone, leave a message. 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Last clown who did that got caught in the machine and beeped himself to death. Ah, all over the yard. Ah, it was horrible. 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
6: Is she really going out with him?
7: Well, there she is. Let's ask her.
6: Betty, is that Jimmy's ring you're wearing?
7: Mm-hmm. 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

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I'll never forget the look on my father's face as he gathered me up in his arms and raced to the burning building out on the pavement. And I stood there, shivering in my pajamas, and watched the whole world go up in flames. And when it was all over, I said to myself, is that all there is to a fire? Is that all there is?

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There were clowns and elephants and dancing bears, and a beautiful lady in pink tights flew high above our heads. And as I sat there watching, I had the feeling that something was missing. I don't know what, but when it was all over, I said to myself, is that all there is to the circus? Is that all there is?

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We'd take long walks down by the river, or just sit for hours gazing into each other's eyes. We were so very much in love. And then one day, he went away, and I thought I'd die, but I didn't. And when I didn't, I said to myself, is that all there is to love?

I know what you must be saying to yourselves. If that's the way she feels about it, why doesn't she just end it all? Oh no, not me. I'm not ready for that final disappointment. 'Cause I know, just as well as I'm standing here talking to you, that when that final moment comes and I'm breathing my last breath, I'll be saying to myself,

EKR Gold remembers 1972. In the morning, don't stop.

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Hello, you. Welcome to the Revival Show. And nice to have your company for this edition of the Revival Show. My name's Kenny Tosh. What's yours? Each week, as you walk through my record collection, extensive, I have to add, from the 1960s and 70s. 9 weeks that record actually was at number one back in 1969. From a cartoon series from Hanna-Barbera came the Archies and the tune called Sugar Sugar. So if you're ready, here's the oldies.

Taken from the album, which was called Discovery. In fact, I do have that on a 12-inch single, white-coloured vinyl. Now, what condition it's in, because it was around quite a few discos back in the 70s and 1980s. Jeff Lynne, the Electric Light Orchestra, good one. And Shine a Little Love. Sounds like a good idea to me. Back into the 70s, and boom, 1973 hit. It's Rod Stewart and the Faces, and it's Cindy, incidentally.

I've often said to you, right here on the Revival Show, we do play the little hits and gems just for you. That one, in fact, I think, was one of Spencer Davis's lesser played hits from the summer of 67. It is Spencer Davis' group, and the one called Time Seller. And it's Bob.

It is one of those tunes. A lot of versions around. J.J. Cale was one. Eric Clapton was the other one. I think that would be my preference. Back from the 60s, it is Bob Dylan and a tune called Lay, Lady, Lay. This guy, you may remember, had a hit with Gay back in 1973. This was a follow-up single to it. The former school teacher. Here's Clifford T. Ward in the Scullery.

I think most of the younger generation today would say, what's a scullery? Well, it's an alternative name for a kitchen, as we know it today. Good one, Clifford T. Ward. I don't think somehow kitchen would fit that tune very well. Anyway, good one right here on the Revival Show. Bit of Philadelphia, here's Sheila and the 3 Degrees and the Year of Decision. Yeah.

0: The very first chart success in the UK. Wonderful stuff from the Three Degrees. In fact, Sheila is one of my friends on Facebook and does contact me every now and again. I did have the pleasure of meeting and interviewing Sheila when she was here in beautiful downtown Belfast. Oh, goodness, back about 2002. Three Degrees, of course, and the Year of Decision. Time for the Governors.
1: We're going!

All your favourite hits right here on The Revival Show. There we go, that's The Beatles. And a tune called Your Mother Should Know. Here's one the Pirates were playing very heavily back in the 1960s. And one of his very first single releases. This is Neil Diamond. Great tune, love this one. It's called Cherry Cherry.

Desmond Dekker and the Aces, actually, to give them the correct title. Back in 1969, the B-side was an instrumental by a group called Beverly's All Stars. I do have the original copy from the 60s, down in the dungeon somewhere. Anyway, good one. And the Israelites, or as most people called it, My Ears Are Alight. It's one of those misheard lyrics back in the day. This was a Lennon and McCartney composition, her follow-up to Those Were the Days. Of course, it is Mary Hopkin and the tune, which is called Goodbye.

0: And then Lennon McCartney composition, taking that into number two. Yes, Mary Hopkin. She's still around in one form or another as well. And a tune which is called Goodbye.
1: My dear good fellow, we've only just arrived.

Great version of the old Unit 4 plus 2 tune on the Revival show. There's Randy Adelman. Now, he's a guy who's turned his hand to writing film scores these days. And Concrete and Clay. Just to remind you, if you want to get in touch with the program, all you have to do is pop along to my website, which is revivalshow.co.uk. You can find my contact details, email addresses, and also a few offshore radio memories as well. Classic Motown, this is Mary Wells.

It was the very first chart success for William Smokey Robinson back in the 1960s. Strangely enough, only a one-hit wonder for Mary Wells on a tune which is called My Guy. You may recall these guys had a hit with Only One Woman, which they took into the charts back in the 1960s. This was a follow-up from the group called The Marbles.

They definitely won. The Pirates were playing very heavily back in the 1960s. Major minor, nothing finer, as they said. Well, it began as a song called I'm Colleen, which was a hit in Europe for Michael Panarev. But when it came to this side of the world, it was renamed Soul Coaxing. Good old major minor tunes from the days of the offshore radio stations. These are Baccarat, who say, yes, sir, I can boogie.

Actually, I love going through these lists as compiled by your good selves. That one actually makes it into the list of your favorite disco tunes of the 1970s. Great one coming from Baccarat. And yes, sir, I Can Boogie. I can't believe there's the first hour almost up, but don't go away. More classic tunes from the 60s and 70s on the Revival Show on the way.

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It is the boys from the beach. Hey, you're so good to me. Well, I do bring you the best music on the revival show of the 1960s and 70s. Welcome back. My name's Kenny Tosh. What's yours? 2 hours worth. Walk through my record collection of those two aforementioned decades right here on the revival show. These are the Turtles.

There go the turtles on a tune called Eleanor. I was watching a video channel just a few days ago. Happened to notice a wonderful colour footage of that one. Turtles and a tune which is called Eleanor. Imagine saying that to your partner. You're my pride and joy, etc. Quite okay. A one-hit wonder, this one. 1973 hits from New York City. I'm doing fine now.

Yes, it's Benny and Graham, collectively, Gallagher and Lyle, who run a workshop for songwriters these days, but are still around one form or another. Great album too, that's Breakaway, and I Want to Stay With You. Well, you can, right here on The Revival Show. Here's The Who, and they say, I'm a boy.

And there's one of those tunes that had been eluding me for many a long day, until I found out my friend John had a copy. But there we go. It's one from Sandra Bryant, not to be confused with the actress, but the singer Sandra Bryant, from 1967, and A Girl With Money.

Touch of Glam on the Revival Show today. That started with the Exciters in the 60s. Also Billy Davis in this side of the world before turning into a piece of glam in the 70s. Keith Marshall and the group called Hello, and a tune which is called Tell 'Em.

I was actually disappointed back in the 1970s that they didn't put an instrumental version on the B-side that they have done in previous Barry White singles. Anyway, good one, Barry White, 1976 hits, and You See the Trouble with Me. This is our Dean Taylor, who's Gotta See Jane.

It depends which version you have in your record collection, because some versions have actually left off the sound effects at the beginning, but the original one coming from R. Dean Taylor and Gotta See Jane. And what did the R stand for? Richard, just in case you were ever curious.

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1: Oh. Alice Cooper, Three Dog Night, Cat Stevens, Wilson Pickett, Carrie Chapin, Tommy James and the Shondells, Blue Oyster Cult, Zager and Evans, Hot Chocolate, Creedence Clearwater Revival, James Taylor.
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0: It's you, the music, and EKR Gold, where we have the biggest box of oldies around.

A little treat for you today, right here on The Revival Show with me. My name's Kenny Tosh. What's yours? It is Tommy James and the Shondells. And like I say, it depends which version you have in your collection. It could be the shorter version, which has no instrumental break in it. I think that's a better one. Crimson and Clover from Tommy James and the Shondells. The Bond movie of 1967, which starred Sean Connery as 007 and Akiko Wakabayashi in You Only Live Twice, and taking care of the theme tune with John Barry and his orchestra. It is Nancy Sinatra and You Only Live Twice.

the final Bond to star Sean Connery. Well, before he came back to Diamonds Are Forever. Good one, Nancy Sinatra, and You Only Live Twice. Hands up, all those presenters and DJs who have used this for a jingle on their breakfast show.

It is Herbie Flowers, along with Madeline Bell. Collectively, that is Blue Mink and Good Morning Freedom. And if this was television, my hand would be raised, because I have used that as a jingle when I did the breakfast show for many years was that? I shudder to think.

I always loved the B-side of that tune back from the 1960s. Bob Lind and his version of Elusive Butterfly. And yes, you're quite correct. Val Dunikin also took that into the charts back in the 1960s as well. Here's a lady who used to actually help out the Mamas and Papas with their background vocals. Her name was Verdell Smith.

0: That was her only chart success over this side of the world, coming from Verdell Smith, and that is Tar and Cement. One song to go, right?
1: That's right.

0: That one used to pack the dance floors back in the 1970s. Silver Convention, who say, get up and boogie.
1: Well, dear listener, that's about it for today. So before I fall down the little hole in the middle, I'll just remind you, the Revival Show is compiled, produced, and presented by Kenny Tosh. And without the aid of a safety net. Until next time, I'm Gary Owens saying hello.
0: Gary, thank you very much indeed. Hey, friends and neighbours, as I say to you each week, not hardly those 2 hours just seem to pass us by. Yeah, clock on the wall says that's all. It is indeed. Time to pack the sack and hit the track.

0: thank you, girls. And to get in touch with me, you can pop along and check out my website, which is revivalshow.co.uk. There you can find email details. As I say, some great old offshore radio memories as well. Thank you for your company today. Hope you enjoy the memories and you'll join me at the same time next week. My name's Kenny Tosh. What's yours? Have a good week. Till next week.
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1: 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We are the newest guys in radio cyberspace. 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This is the home of the finest collection of oldies around, from the greatest musical decades ever, the 60s, 70s, and 80s.

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I said, "Let's not stand out here like this. 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
8: 1976.

These are the stories and the music and the great memories of a fine year in rock and roll history. It's great to have you along as we explore our musical history on the Time Capsule. We are looking at the music and memories of 1976 until the top of this hour. I'm Richie Stevens, and I am just one of the Time Capsule presenters. If you are new to the station, you might not know that we do this twice a day, 7 days a week. Okay, let's head back into that box of fine music from 1976 on today's Time Capsule. And magically, if I just press this button, we are all transported back in time, and we are sitting at the wheel of our cars and listening to another great song on the car radio from 1976.

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0: services. When rationing began only 3 weeks ago, the South West Water Authority forecast it would last for several months. It would end only when the almost empty reservoirs were half full again. Well, earlier this week, they were installing scores of additional standpipes in streets throughout Devon.
1: Every day in Greater London, 6.5 million people turn on taps, flush loos, and between them get through 230 million gallons of water. 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It may sound a drop in the ocean, it could save London from running dry. LBC, helping to save London's water.
2: 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The National Water Council is putting the finishing touches to its publicity campaign, which will urge people to save water. Drought Minister Dennis Hull will also be discussing with the TUC and the CBI ways of protecting industry and jobs threatened by the dwindling water supplies.

0: Well, I hope you're enjoying the music of 1976 here on the Time Capsule today. You're with Richie Stevens for this hour of great memories. It's 1976, and amongst the big films this year were One Flew Over the Cuckoo's Nest with Jack Nicholson, The Omen, All the President's Men starring Robert Redford and Dustin Hoffman, and this.
1: Hello. I'd like to tell you about a new movie. It's a gangster musical called Bugsy Malone, and it's kind of unusual because all the parts are played by kids around my age.
2: Your name Robinson?
1: You work with Fat Sam? So long, lover boy.
3: New York, 1929. Prohibition. Gang warfare. A world of gangsters, showgirls, and dreamers. Bugsy Malone. Quite possibly the most unique motion picture for years.
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1: Edgar Allan Poe created tales of mystery and imagination in the 19th century. And now, 100 years later, the 20th century records has breathed the pulsing beat of life into the body of his work. The Alan Parsons Project, Tales of Mystery and Imagination, is a record album that will live in your memory forever.

It is time to boldly stride through rock and roll history. Here on the Time Capsule, it's Richie Stevens with this hour of music and memories from 1976 on the Time Capsule today. Thanks for joining me. The question is, what do you remember about 1976? Well, you might have been watching the Olympic Games on your TV from Montreal in Canada, or maybe going to the cinema to watch one of the acting performances of the year by Robert De Niro in Taxi Driver. And if you were in the USA, you would certainly not have missed a packed summer of celebrations to commemorate America's 200th birthday. And while all this was happening in 1976, we were listening to great music like this on our radios.

Yeah, we are dignified around here. Oh, I smell something.

0: All those great songs from the featured year are waiting on the Time Capsule, and there's just not enough time to play them. That's always the way it is on the Time Capsule. Don't worry, the Time Capsule is here twice a day, every day, looking at a year in rock and roll history. Thanks for spending this hour with me today. I'm Richie Stevens, and we'll meet again soon on the Time Capsule.
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KR Gold remembers.

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She said,

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0: What is segregation?
1: I don't know what segregation is.
0: What is bigotry?
1: I don't know what bigotry is.
0: What does hatred mean?
1: I don't know what it is.
0: What is prejudice?
2: I think it's when somebody sits.
3: Rise and shine, boys.

0: alert. The motorcade is coming by here. I can see many, many motorcycles coming by now. Police motorcycles. Just heard a call on the radio for all units along Industrial to pick up the motorcade. Something has happened here. We understand there has been a shooting. The presidential car coming up now. We know it's the presidential car. You can see Mrs. Kennedy's pink suit. There's a Secret Service man, spread eagle, over the top of the car. We understand Governor and Mrs. Connolly are in the car with President and Mrs. Kennedy. We can't see who has been hit, if anybody's been hit, but apparently something is wrong here. Something is terribly wrong. I'm in behind the motorcade, trying to follow them. It looks as though they're going to Parkland Hospital.
1: We interrupt this program to bring you a special bulletin. Dallas, Texas. The Flash, apparently official. President John F. Kennedy died at 1 p.m. Central Standard Time.

0: difficult days ahead. But it really doesn't matter with me now, because I've been to the mountaintop. I don't mind. Like anybody, I would like to live.
1: No one can be certain who next will suffer from some senseless act of bloodshed.

0: Yorty has just sent me a message that we've been here too long already. So, my thanks to all of you, and now it's on to Chicago, and let's win there.
1: Senator Kennedy has been shot. Is that possible? Oh, my God. Senator Kennedy has been shot. Rafer Johnson has a hold of a man who apparently has fired the shot. Get the gun. Stay away from the gun.
0: His hand is frozen. Take a hold of his thumb and break it if you have to. Get his thumb. All right. That's it, Rafer. Get it. Get the gun, Rafer. Hold him. We don't want another Oswald.
2: Like it or not, we live in times of danger and uncertainty. That is the way he lived. That is what he leaves us. My brother need not be idealized or enlarged in death beyond what he was in life. Be remembered simply as a good and decent man who saw wrong and tried to right it, saw suffering and tried to heal it, saw war and tried to stop it. Those of us who loved him and who take him to his rest today, pray that what he was to us, what he wished for others, will someday come to pass for all the world. As he said many times, in many parts of this nation, those he touched and who sought to touch him. Some men see things as they are and say why. I dream things that never were and say why not.

0: What is segregation?
1: I don't know what segregation is.
0: What is bigotry?
1: I don't know what bigotry is.
0: What does hatred mean?
1: I don't know what it is.
0: What is prejudice?
1: I think it's when somebody's sick.

0: 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The memories go on and on.
1: 1966.
2: Holy grand larceny. Who would do such a thing?
3: 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Commissioner Gordon has a preview of ABC's new shows in his office right now. There's no time to lose. Let's race to the Batmobile.
4: 1966.
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Let the nostalgia take over.